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Win 98.5, LL Langley to wrap things up here on the Sunday Night Playground. Always a blast to come in here and hang out and play some great tunes and talk to some wonderful listeners. Happened again tonight. So, always a success when that happens. Lord willing, I'll pop in here next week, same time, 7 to midnight in the normal spot. Hope you have a great week. Keep it safe. Keep it cool out there. It's going to be just a little bit on the toasty side, but it should be a little more comfortable than the last time. So have a great week, everybody. Hope to talk to you soon. Here's Lady Wilson, Win 98.5.

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0: 5, JD and Mandy in the morning. Thank you so much for cranking us up. It's 6:53, a marvelous Monday. And I've already heard, what, two sirens we've heard this morning?
1: Oh, so I know. Far? Yeah, be safe out there. Yeah. Seriously.
0: Come on. And it's going to get hot, too. We'll take a look at that extended forecast in a little bit. Right now, it's time for JD's randomness. Now, these are random facts that could help you win the next trivia contest you play. It's brought to you by our friends at Once Upon a Child in Battle Creek. Technically, bananas aren't grown on trees. Did you know that?
1: Oh, really?
0: The banana plant is sometimes called a banana tree, but it's actually an herb since it has a succulent stem instead of a wood one.
1: Oh, it does, doesn't it? Yeah, like the stem's got like a meatiness to it, and it's not actually wood like an apple would
0: all
1: be.
0: All I know is it looks like it should have been on a tree because it... When I pick them up at the grocery store, it looks like you just pull them off of it.
1: I like when you pick and choose like what you're specific on.
0: I know, right?
1: Like when it's a song, I just like it.
0: I just
1: but
0: like
1: then
0: it.
1: When there's facts, you're like, hey, I like to do the facts.
0: No. I do. Actually, no, I do like getting into songs.
1: Yeah, you do.
0: We could discuss that. Just when you start elongating the your explanation, that's when I go, I just like the song.
1: Yeah.
0: It's like when you talk about European history, everybody just sits and waits.
1: Right. I think it depends on who's doing the talking, right?
0: No, not necessarily. Not necessarily. You're actually pretty good sometimes with that. Yeah. I enjoy it. Amelia Earhart was in an open marriage where both she and her husband could be with other people.
1: What? No.
0: I had no idea. It was her idea because she considered marriage, quote, foolish and faithfulness, quote, medieval.
1: Oh, interesting. Now, my surprise wasn't like, you know, a down look for, you know, her having an open marriage. I just didn't know that about Amelia Earhart. That was really interesting.
0: No. I think one of them was with her co-pilot who disappeared with her.
1: Oh, really? Oh, dun, dun, dun.
0: You might have to watch another documentary. Right. Do you know that there have been more than 400 different flavors of Kit Kats produced in Japan, including pear, soybean, blueberry, cheesecake, green tea, and wasabi?
1: Ooh, wasabi?
0: Wasabi.
1: I don't know about a couple of those flavors. The soybean... And the wasabi. I'm not sure. Or the pear. I don't think I'd be down with that.
0: Blueberry I'd be okay with.
1: Yeah, you think so?
0: Yeah, blueberry cheesecake.
1: That'd be good. It's a blueberry cheesecake. Yeah, okay, I thought they were two separate ones.
0: I thought I read them separately.
1: But they are together. Blueberry I'd do that. Cheesecake. Okay. Yeah.
0: But wasabi?
1: Mm-hmm.
0: If anyone's ever had a wasabi Kit Kat from Japan, please text in or call in. Let us know if it tastes good or not.
1: Oh, I know.
0: My nose is wrinkling already.
1: Oh my gosh. I need like a glass of milk just thinking about it.
0: Random, I know, but they are true facts that could help you win the next trivia contest you play.
1: Good luck with that. Win 98.5.
0: Kids are out of school for the summer. 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

0: There you go, Toby Keith. You ain't much fun. It's JD and Mandy in the morning.
1: And do you want me to turn up a notch then if I'm not much fun?
0: You know, not since Mandy quit drinking. She didn't quit drinking, by the way.
1: I won't tell tonight I did.
0: Oh, okay. See how that rolls.
1: That glass of wine.
0: We'll play again tomorrow. By the way, it's time for info from Music Row. What you got, girl?
1: Well, this one's interesting. So the internet likes to act like it's the worst day of your life as somehow somebody else's entertainment.
0: Mm-hmm.
1: Have you ever deleted a post because you looked at it later and thought, nah, that's a little too personal? Well, Bunny XO didn't. She says that she did the same thing. She pulled a podcast episode where she talked about divorcing Jelly Roll in intense detail, even though it already made her about $100,000. So my question is, do you think Bunny XO accidentally posted this and was emotional, or do you think the influencer was trying to get that $100,000 that she made off of it?
0: Yes.
1: Right? I love me some Bunny, but, you know, I also know how influencers, you know, it's about that money, right?
0: They know what they're doing.
1: What you got?
0: Info from Music Row, Luke Bryan joked that country music smells like two things. Quote, a perm at a hair salon and funnel cake.
1: Oh, my gosh.
0: I wonder what Blake Shelton, his fun nemesis friend, would have to say about that.
1: Oh, it's been nemesis.
0: We should get everybody. Okay, this is fun. Let's go with this.
1: I like that, Luke Bryan. Friend nemesis. Yes. That's my favorite word, though.
0: Yes. A perm at a hair salon and funnel cake. What do you think country music smells like? I want to hear what you have to say. And all you have to do is text it. 80373. Luke says a perm at a hair salon and funnel cake is what country music smells like. This is fun.
1: I think bovine biscuits, sweat, and cut hay. To me, that's what the country smells like.
0: Okay. 80373. 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That is
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0: Luke Combs kicking us off on a Monday morning. Can't be mad about that. That's called Be By You on your country. Win 98.5. Happy start of a new week. I hope you had a good weekend. It is Hannah. Thanks for hanging today. We have Kenny Chesney up in just a few on Win.
1: It's perfect outside. It's like God let me dial up the weather.

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Show me 98.5, where this next song will forever be my theme song. Like, there's just always a hole in the bottle of my wine. I don't know how it happens. It's Kelsea Ballerini on Win.

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Hardy Eric Church, Morgan Wallen, and Tim McGraw with MacArthur with 98.5. I still think Taylor Sheridan, the Yellowstone guy, should make a show about that song. It'd be so good. He is going to be making a new show, I guess. He's going to be making one based on the video game Call of Duty. It's random. It's with 98.5. Luke Combs coming shortly.

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Farmers just like you.

That's Ella Langley and Morgan Wallen on your Country Wind 98.5. Happy Monday to you. I am Brent Allen. Hope you're staying cool. It is a toasty one out there. We're approaching 90 now in Battle Creek. It looks like same kind of weather over the next couple of days. No big changes on the way. If you're looking for rain, probably not until this upcoming weekend. Looks like it could be a stormy weekend ahead. But until then, it's all July out there, so stay cool. Brothers Osborne now, it ain't my fault. 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

That's cool. Cadillac, horns on the hood. My buddy Frankie had his dad hook him up good. Girls smile when we roll by. They hop in the back and we cruise to the riverside.

Chase Rice, Florida Georgia Line, sitting around drinking beer, talking God, amen. On your country, Wind 98.5 on a hot, hot Monday afternoon. It's so hot. How hot is it, Scott? Great question.

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Speaking of somewhere holy, Circle K's, right? 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

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I just want to wake up next to you without no makeup on. 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Luke Bryan with a great debate question. Do you believe most people are good? Well, unless you drive around in Southwest Michigan. Whoo! What's going on up there? It's got to be the heat, right? 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

0: What I find amazing is when you connect with someone, a stranger, and you feel that vibe, right? You just know they're a good person. You want to hang out with them. You want to laugh with them, even if you're never going to see them again. Those people are amazing. They grew up to be great fathers and mothers. Speaking of great fathers, MacArthur Hardy, Eric Church, Morgan Wallen, Tim McGraw.
1: My name's John MacArthur, and I work this dirt.